a sad song on a tiny violin. For the man at the bar confessing his sins.

days. Play a sad song on a tiny violin for the man at the bar confessing his sins.

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And he laid that golden fiddle on the ground at Johnny's feet. Johnny said, "Devil, just come on back if you ever want to try again. 'Cause I told you once, you son of a gun, I'm..."

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Win 98.5. It is Hannah, and today is National Devil's Food Cake. Did anyone else's grandma always have stuff for strawberry shortcake in their fridge, or was it just mine? What a treat. It is Win 98.5 with Corey Kent.

Mr. Riley Green with Change My Mind. It's your country. We're 98.5. We're a lot of senior pranks going viral right now. It's that time of year. I read about some seniors that let pigs loose in their school. We didn't even get to do a senior prank. Well, that's taking things far. It is 98.5.

It's Your Country with 98.5, where they say just 1 to 2 minutes of exercise can improve your health. So you're telling me I only have to work out for 2 minutes a day? I don't know if that's going to do much, but hey, if the internet says it, it is with 98.5 with Rodney Atkins.

Jack in a cherry coke town. Mama and daddy put their roots right here, cause this is where the car broke down. Yellow dog school bus kicking up red dust, kicking

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1: Chase Matthew for Hastings on Your Country Wind 98.5. I am Brent Allen, going in a little early today with your fun fact of the day. This is one that I think most all of us can relate to, at least 96% of us can. Did you know 96% of homes here in the U.S. have at least one bottle of ketchup? 96% of homes have at least one bottle of ketchup. We have several of them. There you go. It's your fun fact of the day.

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Yeah, because you're locked into your country when 98.5.

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No sign of retiring anytime soon. That is good for our ears, isn't it? Kenny Chesney back with a brand new song. Let's check it out for the first time. It's Carry On. It's on Wind 98.5.

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1: Heel, Scott West, heel.
0: Good boy. When 98.5.

He doesn't suffer from insanity. He actually derives excitement from every second of it. Scott West, afternoons on WIN 98.5.